Okay. All right. Great. What a beautiful way to spend an evening, don't you think? Out here in this 12th century square, playing some blues and some free. And I think we got some bad company tonight. Do you remember? Yeah, maybe a little bit. What do you think? How's it sound out there? Oh, you sound tired. Maybe we should... Hey, give me another bit of all these, yeah. Thank you. Oh, I'm free. They set me free now. Speaking of which, this next one's called Fire and Water. Hope you like this one.

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1: Hey, I can't find nothing on the radio. 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

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You look for sun, I look for rain. 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I look at treetops, you look

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We

Eddie Grace's Buick got 4 bullet holes in the side, and Charlie Delisle is sitting at the top of an avocado tree. Mrs. Storm will stab you with a steak knife if you step on her lawn. I got a half a pack of Lucky Strikes, man, so come along with me.

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I'll show you the scabs on my knee. Watch out for the broken glass. Put your shoes and socks on and come along with me. Let's follow that fire truck. I think your house is burning down. 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And we'll break our windows in your Anderson place. 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

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And I think we got some bad company tonight. Do you remember? Yeah, maybe a little bit. What do you think? How's it sound out there? Oh, you sound tired. Maybe we should... 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

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They set me free now. Speaking of which, this next one's called Fire and Water. Hope you like this one.

yala, yala, yala, yala, yala, yala, yala, yala, yala, yala, yala, yala, yala, yala, yala, yala, yala, yala, yala, yala, yala, yala, yala, yala, yala, yala, yala, yala, yala, yala, yala, yala, yala, yala, yala, yala, yala, yala, yala, yala, yala, yala, yala, yala, yala, yala, yala, yala, yala, yala, yala, yala, yala, yala, yala, yala, yala, yala, yala, yala, yala, yala, yala, yala, yala, yala, yala, yala, yala, yala, yala, yala, yala, yala, yala, yala, yala, yala, yala, yala, yala, yala, yala, yala, yala, yala, yala, yala, yala, yala, yala, yala, yala, yala, yala, yala, yala, yala, yala, yala, yala, yala, yala, yala, yala, yala, yala, yala, yala, yala, yala, yala, yala, yala, yala, yala, yala, yala, yala, yala, yala, yala, yala, yala, yala, yala,

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And I think we got some bad company tonight, do you remember? Yeah, maybe a little bit. What do you think? 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Oh, you sound tired. Maybe we should... 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

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Speaking of which, this next one's called Fire and Water. Hope you like this one.

yada, wala yada, yada, yada, yada, yada, yada, yada, yada, yada, yada, yada, yada, yada, yada, yada, yada, yada, yada, yada, yada, yada, yada, yada, yada, yada, yada, yada, yada, yada, yada, yada, 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

down low, low, low. Night suits me fine. Morning suits me fine. I've been so happy.

can see your lines. It doesn't bother me if you are right. Your grass is grassy, but your light, white, is bright light, white.